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0: Days Country FX 101.9 Aaron Pritchett. Hold my beer. 544 Frankie Hollywood and MJ. Well, hold on to your car doors too. It's windy this morning. Gonna be wet for the next while. Rain at times even mixed with snow. That's gonna end early this morning and then clearing up. A high today of 15. Adel on the coast tonight. Cloudy. Slight chance of showers. A low of 7. And tomorrow's gonna be very nice. Also windy with a nice high of 19. Mm-hmm. 7 along the coast. 544 and 3 degrees.
1: So I noticed there's a couple of chairs down by the fire pit. They were blown over this morning.
0: Yes, I had one blown over too.
1: And part of the latting on the deck actually came loose and was flapping against the deck. And I was like, wow, that's a lot of wind. I didn't expect that much wind.
0: And a little bit of salt down on the roads too. They must have salted a little bit overnight, did
1: they? Holy smokes. Well, it went down to almost zero. Yeah. It was really cold overnight. So.
0: And wet.
1: And very wet. Three things because things happen in threes. Speaking about the weather yesterday, Spencer Ferguson posted, just to clarify, no, this is not a joke. 2 to 10 centimeters of snow expected through this evening and tonight. If driving snow, lower your speed. Most people have no snow tires on their vehicle since it's May.
0: I know. Most.
1: Holy smokes.
0: Yeah, they're all changed over.
1: Right? Everybody changed it over.
0: Yes.
1: Wouldn't be the first time that we got snow in May or June, right? Number two. The Montreal Canadiens win game 7-4-3 over the Tampa Bay Lightning and are headed to the second round. Uh-huh. Montreal's 9 shots on goal are the fewest ever in a playoff win in NHL history. 9 shots on goal.
0: I'm wearing my only Canadiens t-shirt I'm wearing.
1: That's it.
0: I've
1: all
0: had
1: in
0: this
1: pink.
0: For years.
1: Yay.
0: Years and years. Yep. Playing the Buffalo Sabres, too. That's going to be a good series.
1: Be just a crazy series. Yeah.
0: Yeah.
1: And number three, data shows people are dropping their AirPods and wireless earbuds for wired earbuds and AirPods. Wired headphone revenue jumped 20% in the first 6 weeks of 2026. The shift is being driven mostly by battery fatigue. A typical pair of wireless earbuds runs $150 to $300 and degrades after 18 to 24 months. Mm-hmm. As the battery wears out, wired earpods retail starting at around $19.
0: Yes.
1: And they don't need a battery.
0: I have wired earpods for my phone everywhere. Like I have one for my bike. I have one in my walking vest and one in my purse. Right? Just, it's so easy. You know that it's always going to work.
1: Yeah, it does. It always works.
0: When you stick it in.
1: And here's the thing. I have a pair of wireless ones. I get away from the wired.
0: Yes.
1: And now they're, 3 years old, I believe?
0: Mm-hmm.
1: And the battery life is not good. Yeah.
0: Even when you recharge them.
1: Yeah. Yeah, and one is lower than the other. Like, one will go dead faster than the other one. And I'm like...
0: And they're so expensive.
1: And they're $300 for the pair of them. And I'm like...
0: crazy.
1: I'm going to have to find the wired ones. They're somewhere in a box at home. So I'll be digging through that today.
0: Well, there you go. Starting at $19.
1: $19. Nice.
0: We're going to go to Montana coming up at 5:50. Got a fun story for you about a moose who decided to do a little sightseeing and stopped. Well, very on-brand stop.
1: It's Miranda Lambert and Chris Stapleton. A song to sing next.
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0: Today's Country FX 101.9, Miranda Lambert and Chris Stapleton's Song to Sing. Frankie Hollywood and MJ, good morning. It's 5:51. It's going to be windy with the rain at times mixed with snow ending early this morning. Then it's going to clear up. High 15, 8 along parts of the coast. At 5:51, it's cloudy, it's windy, we're at 3 degrees.
1: You know, sometimes when you go out with your camera, you're trying to set up the perfect picture and you just can't find it. And then all of a sudden it just lands in your lap. Well, I wouldn't want this in my lap, but there it is. A moose in Montana decided to do a little sightseeing. And where did it decide to take a nap? In Bozeman, right outside a radio station named...
0: No.
1: The moose. Yep. The moose decided to just stop right in front of the radio station with the big sign in front saying the moose. And a local woman actually was able to spot it near her apartment. She was joking it was checking out nearby real estate. Wildlife officials kept an eye on things, but the moose was fine. Behaved perfectly, actually. No trouble at all. Just like he belonged there.
0: Wow.
1: Dropped in for a quick visit and a nap. And hey, maybe a future career in radio.
0: Maybe.
1: Give us a run for our money. That's
0: wow.
1: For sure.
0: That's funny.
1: That is good.
0: You know, that's a one in a million shot, right?
1: Exactly.
0: It just doesn't come around every all the time. So they're very cool. I'd like to see that picture, actually. Gonna have to find that online.
1: I'll find it. I'll put it up. Yeah.
0: That's awesome. Would you rather go on a blind date or use a dating app? Charlize Theron explained why she prefers blind dates over online dating. We're going to share what she says at 6:10 this morning.
2: We're your number one. Your go-to. 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

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Together, we are all Nova Scotians. We are the true North, strong and free. 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
1: Today's Country FX 101.9, John Morgan and Jason Aldean, friends like that, Frankie Hollywood and MJ at 6:07. So would you rather go on a blind date or use a dating app? Charlize Theron explains why she prefers blind dates over online dating, and she has some pretty harsh words for guys, too. We're going to share that with you in 3 minutes.
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1: Today's Country FX 101.9 Danielle Bryan, Cross Your Mind, 611 Frankie Hollywood and MJ starting to brighten up. We did have a kind of a rain snow mix very early this morning. If that's still where you are, it'll be clearing up shortly. A high today of 15, 8 along the coast, but the wind will continue today. It's 3 degrees.
2: We have to do this. We've done it every year. It is Star Wars Day today. May the fourth be with you.
1: Sabers to work today. Wear your hair in Princess Leia buns. Wear your Chewbacca costume.
2: That's right.
1: Today's your day.
2: Got a hole in the sheets. Wear that robe.
1: I got to tell you, too, my sister right now, she and her family and all of her grandchildren, all 11 of them, they're all in Disney World
2: this week. Wow.
1: They're celebrating her and Larry's 40th wedding anniversary. So this is going to be like their final big trip as an entire family to Disney World.
2: Yeah,
1: they're having a blast.
2: I can't tell you, when I heard this music back in the day, it's just so good, right? Still to this day.
1: Yeah, I imagine that. Here we go. Yes. I imagine the Star Wars place in Disney World would be blocked.
2: It's going to be crazy.
1: Solid today.
2: It is going to be absolutely crazy. So happy May the 4th today. May the 4th be with you. Would you rather go on a blind date or use a dating app? Charlize Theron explains why she prefers blind dates over dating apps.
3: You have so many amazing people in your life. You should have them set you up. Like, they meet somebody and you should just be open to it. Like, you should really, like, rely on your friends. You know why dating apps don't work? Because guys are idiots.
1: I don't think that's entirely true.
2: Well, she's not wrong in some cases.
1: She's absolutely right. friends recommending other friends. I think that's the best way to go.
2: So has your friend ever recommended somebody else to you, and how did it work out? Have you ever been on a blind date? You know, did somebody set you up? What happened? We want to know.
1: Yeah, blind date, dating app, what's worked for you? 902-420-1019.
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0: Today's Country FX 101.9, Aaron Goodman, Lonely Drum, Frankie Hollywood, and MJ. Good morning. It's 6:20. It's going to be windy with rain at times, mixed with some snow possibly ending early this morning, and then it's going to be clearing the high 15, except 8 along parts of the coast. At 6:20, it's cloudy, windy, and wet, and we're at 3 degrees.
1: Yes, and maybe our skiing is behind us, or most of us for the most part, but congratulations to our ski hills. It was a banner winter for our ski hills. Both Ski Wentworth and Martok reporting some of the best seasons in years. Wentworth saw about 80,000 visitors, its strongest turnout in about 10 years.
0: Wow.
1: Martok's
0: nice.
1: Celebrating its 60th anniversary. A whole lot of new things, too, at Martok. So much fun. Over 115,000 visits in more than 100 days on the slopes. Great snow, early openings, and exciting upgrades, too. Both hills now looking ahead to even bigger year-round activities. So, again, with the money, I guess, that comes in during the winter, they can use towards getting some more things going for the summer and fall. So congratulations to all of our ski hills.
0: And good on them because, yeah, for years and years and years, there was so green on the ski hills that and they don't make skis. Well, they kind of do make skis to go across grass, but, it kind of defeats the purpose, right? The Montreal Canadiens win game 7-4-3 over the Tampa Bay Lightning.
1: Yes.
0: And are headed to the second round.
1: Wow. When is the last time this happened? In the 90s, isn't
0: it?
1: Yeah,
0: a long time ago. Montreal's 9 shots on goal are the fewest ever in a playoff win in NHL history.
1: And we're just the only Canadian team left in it.
0: That's
1: so
0: it.
1: Go Habs, go.
0: That's right. This coming Sunday, it's Mother's Day. Officials are warning us to be careful when opening e-cards on Mother's Day. We're going to share with you why at 6:40 this morning.
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0: Today's Country FX 101.9, Shaboozy and Jelly Roll, Amen, Frankie Hollywood, and MJ. It's 6:37, so this coming Sunday is Mother's Day. Officials are warning us to be very careful when opening e-cards on Mother's Day. Going to share with you why right after the Washboard Union.
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0: 93FX 101.9 Shot of Glory with the Washboard Union. It's 6:40. It's Frankie Hollywood and MJ. We started off pretty wet. The rain is going to end here pretty soon. A high of 15 degrees, but the wind's going to stay strong. 8 degrees along the coast. It's 3.
1: All right, so this coming Sunday is Mother's Day. Officials are warning us to be very careful when opening e-cards on Mother's Day because people like to send the e-cards. They're easy, right, especially if you have to send them across the country. They say that hackers have placed computer viruses and other malware inside many of the e-cards. Some of the viruses allow hackers to gain remote control of your computer or your phone. They can even steal your personal information from an e-card. Can you imagine?
0: Oh, yeah.
1: Happy Mother's Day.
0: Yeah, exactly.
1: And boom, your bank account is empty. That's terrible.
0: I don't know who Timmy is, but I'm going to open this e-card anyway because it looks cute.
1: That's right. Yeah, don't do it. Don't fall into that trap unless you know the person. And they, even then, you know, get a hold to them and say, did you send me an e-card?
0: That's right, yes.
1: Because if you just open it up, then you're opening up your phone and your computer to all sorts of bad things,
0: nasty
1: right?
0: stuff.
1: Yeah.
0: And there's still time, kids. Mail your card if
1: can.
0: You can. There's still time to send it express.
1: That's right. Exactly. It's
0: mothers do love to open up their card.
1: It's much more personal if you send an actual card to somebody.
0: It is. And we know time constraints. Sometimes you think, oh, I'll send an e-card and, you know, let mom know I'm thinking of her, which is great. But again, be very cautious with that stuff.
1: I had a friend send me one of those, it's like a Starbucks thing, a gift for you,
0: okay,
1: they call
0: yes.
1: it.
0: Okay, mm-hmm.
1: yes. And I had trouble getting hold of the person because I was not going to open that until I got a hold of the person to say, did you send me this? Because you have to open it up and then you put it in your app.
0: Yes.
1: No way. Are you?
0: Did it
1: on.
0: Work?
1: Yeah, I got a hold of the person.
0: Okay.
1: They said, yeah, it's legit. I sent you that. I was like, good God. Because now, are we not so skittish today
0: that we
1: have to question everything?
0: We are. Every time our phone rings, we're wondering, oh, should I even answer that? Might be important.
1: Yeah. I have to take a phone call today from the internet service provider, and I don't know what number they're going to call. I hope I don't ignore it.
0: We'll just answer it.
1: You hear that cruise ship, eh?
0: Oh, yeah, yeah.
1: Just oh, no.
0: Pretty bad when we're saying, yes, answer your phone, for Pete's sake. Do you know what? I have some really great news in terms of our economy. Halifax really is booming, and it's bringing us together in a big, big way.
1: All right, we're going to share with you how coming up at 6:50. It's Lainey Wilson. Hang tight, honey, next.
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0: Today's Country FX 101.9, Lainey Wilson, Hang Tight Honey, Frankie Hollywood, and MJ. Good morning. It's 6:49. It's going to be windy with rain at times, mixed with snow, ending early this morning, and then it's going to clear up the high 15, except 8 along parts of the coast. At 6:49, it's cloudy, windy, and wet, and 3 degrees.
1: So I saw this late last week, and I just can't believe it, how Halifax is just booming. And we know we have a lot of work that we're still doing, working on our potholes and our construction and everything, but the numbers don't lie. Between Scotiabank Center and Halifax Convention Center, just those two locations, the city had a record-breaking year last year, welcoming over 600,000 visitors and hosting more than 300 events. That is huge.
0: Wow, that's massive.
1: It really is. Everything from concerts to sports and national conferences, Halifax is quickly becoming the go-to destination with energy, jobs, and excitement all to the downtown core. So again, we're thriving. We absolutely are thriving.
0: It's about time.
1: Yes. If we can just get our potholes fixed and all
0: take some of that money and fix the potholes
1: done and open up some more traffic roadways, man, we'll be golden, won't we?
0: I was talking to a buddy of mine. Yeah, he's in construction, and he said there's so much construction in the HRM right now. And just look at all the construction cranes when you go downtown. It's just, the sky is full right now. So yeah, there's a lot of stuff happening in the HRM for sure. What is really the cause of those spooky house sounds? It's not ghosts. It's the old pipes. The experts did all these research things. Wait till you hear exactly what they found. We're going to share that with you coming up at 7:10 this morning.
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1: Yeah, traffic's moving very well this morning. Anything to pass along to us, call us at 902-420-1019.
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1: This is Canadian history you can feel. The Van of Hope, the 1980 Ford Econoline that followed Terry Fox every step of his Marathon of Hope. 143 days, over 5,400 kilometers, and one mission that inspired a nation. Lost for years, then discovered, and now it's here to share Terry's story. Come experience the profound history of this genuine national treasure. The Van of Hope at Steel Wheels Motor Museum, 66 Otter Lake Court, Bears Lake. History lives here.
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3: Good morning. Electricity rates have gone up now. The Energy Board approved a 3.1% increase on residential bills as of Friday, and a further 3.9% will take effect January 1st next year. That makes the total increase slightly lower than what the utility originally wanted. The board ordered NSP to cut some costs, including executive compensation. A proposed opt-out fee for smart meters has also been denied. Industrial rates have dropped. The utility says billings returned to normal after last year's cybersecurity breach. About 50 people rallied outside the RCMP detachment in Stellarton Saturday, 1 year after Lily and Jack Sullivan disappeared. Their grandmother says there are still so many questions. Police say there's only a slim chance the children are still alive. RCMP say there's no evidence of abduction or criminal behavior, but all scenarios remain open. A rally organizer says police must be more forthcoming. Investigators say they need fact-based tips, not social media speculation. The crowd chanted that they wanted answers and they wanted justice. DFO says costs and poor results are behind the closure of Atlantic Salmon Biodiversity facilities in Nova Scotia and New Brunswick. The sites in Colebrook and Mactaquac have operated for 25 years to help protect endangered Inner Bay of Fundy salmon. Officials say the program costs $2.3 million a year, while fewer than 1 in 300 fish return to their home rivers annually. The final juvenile salmon will be released this spring, with the adult fish to follow in the fall, according to CBC. Union officials and conservation groups say the closures could threaten the already fragile salmon population and cost local jobs. Canadians are adjusting to higher grocery bills as the new normal. The average household now spends about $600 a month on food, $17,000 a year for a family of four. Nearly a third have used savings to cover food costs. Canada's food inflation is the highest among G7 countries at 4.4%. Canadians are hunting for deals, using coupons, and switching to generic brands. More shoppers are willing to just walk away from high prices. Food professor Sylvain Charlebois at Dalhousie says that sends a strong signal to the stores. The war in the Middle East could push food costs up even higher. In sports, NHL playoffs, Canadians move into the next round against Buffalo after a 2-1 victory over the Lightning in Game 7. The Avalanche opened their Round 2 series with a 9-6 win over Minnesota. In baseball action, Twins clipped the Blue Jays 4-3, Astros downed the Red Sox 3-1, and Yankees pounded the Orioles 11-3. In the NBA playoffs, the Raptors were eliminated in Game 7 by the Cavaliers 114-102. In soccer, the Northern Super League, Halifax Tides ended up in a scoreless draw with AFC Toronto. Now you're up to date. I'm Daryl Good.
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5: Well, the rain will be ending here anytime soon. It's going to be clearing up to a very nice day, a high of 15. It'll be windy, though. Tonight will be cloudy, slight chance of showers, and a low of 7. Tomorrow again, sunshine. The wind will continue and high of 19. It's 7:04 and 3 degrees.
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1: Today's Country FX 101.9, Kane Brown and Marshmallow Miles on it. Frankie Hollywood and MJ, good morning at 7:07. So what is really the cause of those spooky house sounds? It's not actually ghosts. It's your old pipes and the sounds that they make. They've done a ton of research on this. Going to share with you what they found in 3 minutes.
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0: today's Country FX, the 101.9. That's how we do it around here. Florida Georgia Line. It's Frankie Hollywood and MJ starting off a very wet morning. Rain at times heavy, mixed with snow very early, but mostly cleared up, though. It's going to remain windy today and a nice high of 15.
1: All right, so we got to do this again this morning because it is the day. Star Wars Day!
0: May the Force be with you! Today is the day. Bring your lightsaber to work.
1: That's right. You're probably going to hear that a lot today, actually.
0: Dress up like Chewbacca. Right. It's all encouraged.
1: Talk like Chewbacca, too. Nobody be able
0: to. No, I can't. Okay, you try. Can you do any better?
1: No.
0: Okay.
1: Okay. We both suck. Go through the drive-thru and make your order like that through the drive-thru.
0: Yeah.
1: See what they do. Okay. So what really is the cause of spooky house sounds? It's actually not ghosts. It's old pipes. New research from Canada's McEwen University debunks ghostly explanations for mysterious home disturbances. Aging pipes and ventilation systems are to blame for producing something called infrasound, which is low frequency vibrations below 20 hertz that humans cannot hear, but our body can still detect. In an old building, there is a good chance that infrasound is present, particularly in basements where aging pipes and ventilation systems produce low frequency vibrations.
0: Right. That's what's coming from the basement.
1: Mm-hmm. Wild, eh? Mm-hmm. Well, that's what they say. They've done all kinds of research hiding this infrasound, making the 18 hertz tone, and then putting people in house, and the people were getting all annoyed and everything. And that's what it is.
0: Okay.
1: It's the old pipes.
0: So when that sound comes from the basement, then you go first, Frankie, and say,
1: right.
0: Yeah, I got to go fix those pipes.
1: And then you don't come back. Then there are questions, right? Speaking of questions, what was that sound that you heard that you put you on high alert and then you went to investigate?
0: And
1: what was causing it?
0: It was going on for a while, and it was shortly after we moved out where we are now into our house, and we were hearing like thump, thump. Something, and the dogs are barking and barking, right? Didn't realize what. Well, I'm like, well, I know we have lots of wildlife around. Maybe, maybe it's a bear, right?
1: Yeah, yeah.
0: So went out to investigate. Yeah, it's the apples falling off the apple tree. Oh my
1: That's
0: word!
1: That's funny.
0: Yeah, and every one you can hear the very soft thump.
1: Right, right.
0: And sends the dogs crazy.
1: For me, it was this morning because of all the wind. One of the lats on the deck.
0: Yes.
1: Broke loose, and it would blow in the wind. It would bump back against the deck, and I thought, what in the name of all that is great is that? So I had to go outside and investigate. And you know you're on high alert because you don't know what it is.
0: Right.
1: And then I saw it moving in the wind, and I went, oh.
0: Just a piece of wood.
1: It's just a piece of wood. But you don't know, right? So what about you? What was that sound that you heard that put you on high alert, and then you investigated? What was it?
0: 902-420-1019.
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0: Today's Country FX, 101.9, the Chicks Wide Open Places, 717. It's Frankie Hollywood and MJ, and I have the most unusual story. It has a beautiful ending, but it didn't quite start off that way, and it's all part of the excitement from the McKay Bridge Friday morning.
1: All right, going to share that after Josh Ross next. What can we do for you this morning?
2: Good morning. I wanted to tell you about this sound that put me on high alert.
1: Yes, please.
0: What was it?
2: A few years ago, my husband went out for the evening, and I was going to pick him up around midnight. So I was sitting there waiting. It was a quiet evening, no rain, no wind. And all of a sudden, it sounded like somebody was trying to open my screen door.
0: Ooh.
2: And it would open a little bit, and then bang, shut, open a little bit, bang, shut. So I snuck to the kitchen and opened the door and looked out, and I could see the door opening about 2 inches and then slamming shut.
1: Mm-hmm.
2: So I got brave and I walked down, and it was a raccoon trying to open my screen door.
0: Oh. No way! Was it trying to get in the house?
2: He was trying to get into the porch because we kept our compost in the porch at that point.
0: Okay, right. Yeah. Okay. They are so smart, eh?
2: He would open it about 2 inches, and then he couldn't pull it any further, and it would slip from his paws. So he was doing it repetitively, but it was pretty scary being all alone in the house.
1: Yeah,
0: yeah, no kidding. I would just go hide in the bedroom and call my husband and say, you're driving yourself home, honey.
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1: Today's Country FX 101.9, Josh Ross, Hate How You Look, Frankie Hollywood, and MJ, good morning. It's 722. The wind and rain have ended, and now it's going to clear up. It's going to stay windy, though. The high 15, 8 along parts of the coast at 722, cloudy and windy and 4 degrees.
2: This story is almost like a ping pong game, back and forth, and a lot of shout-outs, too. Now, if you were on the McKay Bridge last Friday morning, and you noticed all the kerfluffle with the cat running around the bridge, well, first of all, a shout-out to you, because the cat is very safe. Now, last Friday morning, traffic suddenly slowed down both directions. We thought it was a collision or maybe a stalled vehicle, but no, it was a cat. And thanks to one kind driver, her name is Ashley, another shout out, she was able to stop and get the cat. Big shout out too to Scotia Fuels. That's where Ashley works. So Ashley took the cat to Scotia Fuels, sort of a temporary home. They named her Bridge It McKay.
1: Nice. Bridget McKay.
2: Bridget McKay.
1: I love it.
2: All right. And it doesn't stop after that. They then took her to Spay Day HRM. Hi, Pod to you, Spay Day HRM. They got involved. And finally, the best outcome after being up on social media. Turns out Bridget McKay is actually Franco. And Franco lives in Elmsdale.
1: Oh,
2: all
1: my God.
2: That way. How did a cat get from Elmsdale to the McKay? Nobody knows, not even Franco's parents.
1: That is unbelievable. What a crazy story.
2: They have no idea how it all happened, but so many people to thank. The cat is fine. Wow.
1: So many questions that can only be answered by the cat.
2: That's the thing.
1: How did you get on the bridge?
2: Yeah, exactly.
1: Anyway, how did you get from Elmsdale to here?
2: But Franco is fine and safely home. I do love Bridget McKay. That was awesome.
1: That's a great name.
2: Yes.
1: All right, we're doing the Brain Buster. I want to give you the bragging rights of that genius certificate. The Brain Buster is powered by Artisan Roofing, delivering the quality of excellence one home at a time. We need the correct answer to our Brain Buster question.
2: 85%? This is a high percentage.
1: Very high, yeah.
2: Of singles have lied about this on their dating app profile. Mm-hmm. What is it?
1: All right, 902-420-1019 for your answer for the Brain Buster this morning.
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0: today's Country FX 101.9. Megan Maroney, 6 months later, Frankie Hollywood at MJ. Good morning. It's 6:37 or 7:37. Mother's Day coming up this coming Sunday. Ashley Madison, the dating site for married people.
1: Is that still a thing?
0: Yes, it is.
1: I thought that went under after they got hacked.
0: No,
1: and everybody's names were published.
0: Apparently they don't care. Anyway, they say that the day after Mother's Day is their second biggest day of the year for new female clients.
1: Oh, wow.
0: Why? Well, we're going to share some statistics with you in 3 minutes.
1: For women. Okay.
0: There you go.
1: We'll tell you more after TV somewhere in the country on today's Country FX 1019.

0: Today's Country FX, 101.9 T-Bay, somewhere in the country, 741. It is 4 degrees. Frankie Hollywood and MJ, the wind continuing today. Rain and maybe even snow, depending on where you are, should be ending any moment, and our nice high of 15.
1: Legacy Boxing presented a night at the fights this past Saturday at the Sandman Signature Hotel in Dartmouth. I went out because a number of the tribal boxing crew were there, and a couple of them were actually competing. So,
0: okay, wow.
1: And it was a great night at the fights. Lots of energy, lots of excitement. Got to send a shout out to Sean Thomas and to Manny as well of Tribal Boxing. Put on a great show and did fantastic at the fight. So,
0: is this going to be a continuing thing? Or was this a one?
1: No, it's held every now and then at different places. But yeah, it was just so much energy in the room. Oh, yeah, I just love it. It's awesome. Mother's Day coming up this Sunday. Ashley Madison, the dating site for married people.
0: Okay, so if you're not familiar with what Ashley Madison is, it's basically no strings.
1: That's it.
0: No strings.
1: Make your...
0: no string friendship.
1: Sure, whatever you want to call it. Yeah. Anyway, they say the day after Mother's Day is their second biggest day of the year for new female clients. 3,000 women sign up for their services on average every Monday. After the
0: Mother's Day,
1: yeah.
0: Wow.
1: No. And during the past few years, that number has jumped by 8 to 10 times following Mother's Day.
0: Oh,
1: so
0: no.
1: I guess,
0: Forget Mother's Day.
1: They either forgot Mother's Day or just didn't get them what, something nice. So there you go. That's what will happen to you.
0: Oh boy. Okay. I think that's pretty extreme, but okay.
1: Yeah. It's a little out of left field, you know, so. All right. 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We want to give you the bragging rights. We want to give you that genius certificate. But you're going to have to give us the correct answer to our Brain Buster question first.
0: 85%. This is high. 85% of singles have lied about this on their dating app profile. What is it?
2: Is it their occupation or job?
1: No, that's not it.
0: Not that. Thank you, though.
2: Okay, thanks.
0: FX 101.9. Hi, what's your guess?
3: Hi, is it height?
1: Their height? No, no, not their height. No.
3: Okay, thanks. Bye.
1: All right, so 85% of singles have lied about this on their dating app profile. What is it? I think the first one is the closest one, right?
0: Yes, exactly. That's why I was a little hesitant saying no, because it kind of goes with your job sometimes.
1: This one right here.
2: Is it their occupation or job?
1: All right, that's the closest.
0: That is close. So. No more hints just yet. 902-420-1019.
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0: Today's Country FX 101.9, Ellen Langley, Be Her, Frankie Hollywood, and MJ. Good morning. We're doing the Brain Buster. 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Want to give you the bragging rights, want to give you that genius certificate, but we need the correct answer to our Brain Buster question first.
1: Once again, this is a high percentage. 85% of singles have lied about this on their dating app profile. What is it?
2: Salary?
1: No. That's a good answer, though. Thank you.
2: Thanks.
1: FX 101.9, what's your guess?
2: Education.
0: Hey! Yay! There it is.
1: I don't know why anybody would lie about their education.
0: You know, maybe making it seem like they have more post-secondary than they actually do.
1: Right, but
0: you know
1: why?
0: I am a professor.
1: Hey, if you make me laugh, you're getting a second date. I don't care how much education you have.
0: Me saying I'm a professor will make you laugh for sure.
1: Yeah, you know. I already am.
0: What is your name?
2: Chris.
0: All right, Chris, you're going to get the bragging rights today and that genius certificate because you got the correct answer to our Brain Buster.
2: Thank you.
1: Pickleball is certainly the fastest growing sport I've ever heard of. And this guy has taken matters into his own hands in Mount Uniacke.
0: All right, we're going to share more with you after High Valley IBUB.
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0: Today's Country FX 109, High Valley, IBUB, Frankie Hollywood, and MJ. Good morning, 7:55. Let's get it done right off the top.
1: Yeah, 7:55, high five.
0: All right, hands in the air, turn to the first, close to you.
1: On the count of 3, 2, 1.
0: Ah, woo! Nice. All right, for today, the rain and supposedly the snow, that has ended. It's just going to be windy and the high 15 for the rest of the day today. 8 along parts of the coast, it's going to be clearing up as well. Right now at 7:55, it's cloudy and windy and 4 degrees.
1: All right, so here's some inspiration for you. Maybe you don't like how your current situation is and you want to make a change. Well, this guy did. His name is James Adams from Mount Uniac. James loves playing pickleball, and he was a little frustrated with the pickleball courts in his community. You know, booking them is really tough because mm-hmm. it is the fastest growing sport. So what did James do? Well, he created his own, his one-of-a-kind private pickleball space in Mount Uniac.
0: Wow.
1: But it's not just for him. He invites his friends over, his neighbors. He says it's open 24/7. It is fully private and even features a colorful, custom-designed court to make the whole experience fun. He says the goal was simple, less stress, more laughter, and a place where people can just show up and enjoy the game. Way
0: nice.
1: To go, James, in Mount Uniac.
0: Well, you know, if you're not good, you can't book anything, may as well make your own, right?
1: Make your own.
0: Thing.
1: If you build it, they will come.
0: Yeah. The FX 109 Vogue Optical Web Poll for Friday. Should all the Atlantic provinces adopt daylight saving time? 77% said yes. I thought that would be a little higher, actually.
1: I did, too. I thought it'd be higher than 77%.
0: You know, but we'll take it.
1: Yeah, we will.
0: Yep.
1: Well, as we know, today is May the 4th Be With You Day. From the original 3 Star Wars movies, which one is your favorite?
0: Star Wars, the original.
1: Yeah, I'm going with that one, too.
0: I like the original, you know?
1: Yeah.
0: Just because.
1: Loved all three, but the first one, when we're little kids, wowed us so much. Nothing else compares.
0: When you heard this music.
1: Oh, yeah. Yeah, and
0: when
1: still.
0: When you went to the theater.
1: Mm-hmm.
0: And then it hit. Oh, I still. You know what? I still get chills when I hear that.
1: Yeah, me too.
0: Still get the goosebumps, right?
1: Yeah.
0: Oh, so good. So you have three options here. Star Wars, The Empire Strikes Back, or Return of the Jedi. Love to know your vote, and you can vote on our website, fx1019.ca.
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1: Yeah, again, no problems to pass along to you. Traffic certainly building approaching the McKay Bridge. McDonald Bridge, not too bad. Halifax bound. Getting down to the Armdale roundabout, actually, all areas are looking pretty good. Just a little slow going. Anything else for us, let us know at 902-420-1019.
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6: Good morning. Electricity rates have gone up now. The Energy Board approved a 3.1% increase on residential bills as of Friday, and a further 3.9% will take effect January 1st next year. That makes the total increase slightly lower than what the utility originally wanted. The board ordered NSP to cut some costs, including executive compensation. A proposed opt-out fee for smart meters has also been denied. Industrial rates have dropped. The utility says billings returned to normal after last year's cybersecurity breach. About 50 people rallied outside the RCMP detachment in Stellarton Saturday, 1 year after Lily and Jack Sullivan disappeared. Their grandmother says there are still so many questions. Police say there's only a slim chance the children are still alive. RCMP say there's no evidence of abduction or criminal behavior, but all scenarios remain open. A rally organizer says police must be more forthcoming. Investigators say they need fact-based tips, not social media speculation. The crowd chanted that they wanted answers and they wanted justice. DFO says costs and poor results are behind the closure of Atlantic Salmon Biodiversity facilities in Nova Scotia and New Brunswick. The sites in Colebrook and MacDaquac have operated for 25 years to help protect endangered Inner Bay of Fundy salmon. Officials say the program costs $2.3 million a year, while fewer than 1 in 300 fish return to their home rivers annually. The final juvenile salmon will be released this spring, with the adult fish to follow in the fall, according to CBC. Union officials and conservation groups say the closures could threaten the already fragile salmon population and cost local jobs. Canadians are adjusting to higher grocery bills as the new normal. The average household now spends about $600 a month on food, $17,000 a year for a family of four. Nearly a third have used savings to cover food costs. Canada's food inflation is the highest among G7 countries at 4.4%. Canadians are hunting for deals, using coupons, and switching to generic brands. More shoppers are willing to just walk away from high prices. Food professor Sylvain Charlebois at Dalhousie says that sends a strong signal to the stores. The war in the Middle East could push food costs up even higher. In sports, NHL playoffs, Canadians move into the next round against Buffalo after a 2-1 victory over the Lightning in Game 7. The Avalanche opened their Round 2 series with a 9-6 win over Minnesota. In baseball action, Twins clipped the Blue Jays 4-3, Astros downed the Red Sox 3-1, and Yankees pounded the Orioles 11-3. In the NBA playoffs, the Raptors were eliminated in Game 7 by the Cavaliers 114-102. In soccer, the Northern Super League, Halifax Tides ended up in a scoreless draw with AFC Toronto. Now you're up to date. I'm Daryl Good.
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9: Yeah, mainly cloudy now. Sun's kind of breaking through these clouds here in Bayers Lake, but it is going to remain windy and a high today of 15, 8 along the coast. Tonight, cloudy, slight chance of showers, a low of 7. Tomorrow's going to be very nice, also windy, a high of 19, 7 along the coast. It's 8:04 and 4 degrees.
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0: 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So will you be let go from your job and replaced with AI? Well, it's possible, but it may not be that easy for a company to do. A Chinese court has ruled it illegal to replace human workers with AI. Going to share with you the reason why in 3 minutes.
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0: Today's Country FX 101.9, Brock Phillips, Something Else. It's 8:11 with Frankie Hollywood and MJ. Coming in on the 107 near Forest Hills Parkway. Unfortunately, a collision slowing things down there.
1: So will you be let go from your job and replaced with AI? Because AI is all over the place and does some pretty good work at doing different things. Well, it's possible, but it may not be easy for the company you work for to do so. A Chinese court has ruled it illegal to replace human workers with AI purely for the sake of cost cutting. A senior tech worker won his case after a court in China ruled against its employer for replacing his position with artificial intelligence. The termination grounds cited by the company did not fall under negative circumstances such as the business downsizing or operational difficulties, nor did they meet the legal condition that made it possible to continue the employment contract. That's what the court said. So there you go.
0: Okay, and this is in China. What about in Canada?
1: Well,
0: what's the law?
1: As of yet, but I would assume it would, you know, once they get around to it.
0: Right.
1: It could possibly be the same. Maybe they should adopt the ideology to do this because you can't just fire somebody to...
0: Purely for the sake of cost cutting.
1: That's it.
0: That's beautiful.
1: Can't do it. Yep.
0: Love
1: right.
0: it. Okay.
1: So there you go.
0: Take that, AI. Settle down.
1: AI is smart, so they might it might work its way around.
0: Yes and no.
1: Come up with a loophole, you know.
0: Yes and no. I asked my Charlie Chatelain something, just a basic question about pop culture yesterday.
1: Right.
0: He was way off. Way off.
1: Wow.
0: Even I knew more about the subject than he did. I say he. I know it's an it.
1: There you go, Chuck.
0: But no, seriously. Yeah, there's still a lot.
1: Yeah, there's a lot of work to
0: they
1: be.
0: They have to do.
1: That's right.
0: Yeah.
1: So there you go.
0: Your job
1: is safe for a little while.
0: Mm-hmm. Coming up on MJ's Heroes. Well, it's all about Little Smidgen. Sadly, Little Smidgen. Yeah, had their wheelchair stolen and last week, but the community came together and this little Chihuahua mix is getting another one.
1: All right, MJ Heroes, going to share that with you at 8:20. It's Justin Moore. Time's ticking next.
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0: Today's Country FX 101.9 Luke Holmes, Ain't No Love in Oklahoma, Frankie Hollywood and MJ. Good morning, it's 8:19, and it's time. Is it a bird?
1: No.
0: A plane?
1: No.
0: It's MJ's hero.
1: All right, everybody, three cheers for Smidgen. Smidgen, Smidgen,
0: Smidgen. Smidgen. Yes.
1: Smidgen's a 10-year-old Chihuahua mix, and sadly, Smidgen's little wheelchair was stolen right off the porch. And Smidgen has been paralyzed, sadly, for 6 years, but Smidgen's owner, Lisa, says once she got her wheels, she's never slowed down. She's a neighborhood celebrity. Mm. People may not know Lisa's name, but they all know Smidgen.
0: All know Smidgen, yeah.
1: Yes, and after emergency surgery, Lisa went outside and discovered, yeah, the wheelchair was missing. And here comes the hero part. Stephanie Gustis from HRM Dog Community stepped up and set up a fundraiser to help replace it. By Friday, it already had $600 toward their $800 goal. Yes. Lisa says it best, there really are amazing people out there. And as for Smidgen, well, she just wants to get rolling again. Yeah.
0: Right on. If you have somebody or something that should be noted as an MJ's hero, you can contact MJ directly.
1: Yes, please do. You can nominate your hero on our website. You'll find MJ's heroes at fx1019.ca.
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4: Good morning. A storm system still rolling through the province this morning brought a lot of rain and wind and some snow. Videos on social media, specifically in the Yarmouth area, showed snow accumulating in yards and on roads. A special weather statement from Environment Canada did warn of 5 to 10 centimeters of snow this May inland in some areas and 25 to 40 millimeters of rain with winds gusting up to 80. That's resulted in power outages affecting over 2,700 customers this morning. Police have issued a public warning about a high-risk offender now living in Lower Sackville. Gregory Ernest Last is on parole after being declared a dangerous offender. His crimes include aggravated sexual assault, assault with a weapon. A judge once called his offenses unprovoked, brutal, and sadistic. The parole board says his risk to reoffend sexually and with violence is high, according to CTV. He must follow strict conditions on parole, including psychological counseling and reporting relationships, and cannot contact his victims. Several birds have died in Halifax's South End after eating what appears to be poisoned corn. A local resident says she and her mother watched one pigeon seize, convulse, and die over several hours. They believe the poison's a pesticide called Avitrol. At least 7 birds have now died in the neighborhood, according to the Chronicle Herald. The province says putting out poisoned food for wildlife is illegal. Ceremonies were held in Halifax, Sydney, and in legions around Nova Scotia yesterday, marking the 81st anniversary of the end of the Battle of the Atlantic, the longest-running battle of the Second World War. Thousands of members of the Royal Canadian Navy and Air Force, along with Merchant Navy sailors, died keeping the food and supply lines moving across the Atlantic. Bands played, choirs sang, veterans and cadets marched, and there was a fly past by the Air Force and speeches. A 103-year-old Navy veteran, Ray McKay, also laid a wreath at the monument outside the Westmount Legion in CBRM to mark Sunday's commemoration. In sports, NHL playoffs, Canadians beat Tampa Bay 2-1 in Game 7 and move on to face the Sabres in the next round. The Avalanche beat the Wild 9-6, opening their Round 2 series. On the Diamonds, Blue Jays lost a 4-3 decision in Minnesota. Houston downed the Red Sox 3-1. Yankees pummeled Baltimore 11-3. The Raptors NBA season finished, losing Game 7 to Cleveland 114-102. And in the Northern Super League, Halifax Tides ended up in a scoreless draw with AFC Toronto. Now you're up to date. I'm Daryl Good.
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7: Yeah, pretty much cloudy skies now. It's been clearing up for the last little while. It's also windy and a high today of 15. 8 along the coast tonight. Cloudy, slight chance of showers, a low of 7. Tomorrow will be sunny, also windy and a high of 19. It's 8:33 and 5 degrees.
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man knows the best thing that he can do is just look her in the eye and beg for mercy and face the bitter truth. Well, honey, me and the boys played cards all night. The

0: Today is Country FX 1019. Thomas Rhett, Jordan Davis. Ain't a bad life. Frankie Hollywood and MJ. So we've come to this point right here. This is pretty bad. $115,000 per year, your salary, if it's that, can now, that's not enough to buy a home in certain areas in Canada.
1: What? Even $115,000?
0: Yeah.
1: Wow.
0: Yeah. It's not only in areas of Toronto and Vancouver where earning around $100,000 on a single salary isn't enough to afford a home. Using Canadian Real Estate Association's median home prices for March 2026, this March, factoring in 4.39% mortgage over a 25-year term, an individual would need to have an income of about $122,300 to purchase a home in Calgary with a 10% down payment, $4,000 in yearly property taxes, and $150 per month in heating costs. To meet similar conditions, the required income rises to roughly $127,800 in Montreal, about $132,100 in Ottawa.
1: And that's so, just to have your basic house.
0: That's it.
1: Your home.
0: Your basic home right there. So we're at that point right now.
1: Wow. Well, if $115,000 isn't enough to buy a home in certain parts of Canada, Frankie, I guess you and I got to save up to...
0: Move to Fiji and have a hammock.
1: Get a garden shed or maybe a doghouse.
0: Maybe something, yeah. Something like that. Like a trailer in the back of a truck. Maybe that'll work.
1: That's
0: pretty bad. I mean,
1: that is so bad.
0: Back in the day, you know, owning a home was all the thing. Everybody wanted to own their own home, right?
1: Yeah.
0: And now it's not affordable.
1: So much easier. Yeah, all those years ago.
0: Yeah.
1: All those years ago.
0: That's right.
1: Kids, let us tell you a tale.
0: Yeah, 5 years ago, actually.
1: Coming up on Knuckleheads in the News. You're familiar with those statues that are on pedestals. They're very, very heavy. Mm-hmm. A lot of them are bronze. All right. Well, our knucklehead wanted to steal one. Didn't turn out well for our knucklehead.
0: We're going to share with you how well it did not turn out. We'll do that at 8:50. It's Haley Benedict, Things My Mama Says, next.
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0: Today's Country FX 101.9, Megan Maroney, Beautiful Things, Frankie Hollywood, and MJ. Good morning. It's 8:49. It's clearing up, and it's going to clear up for the rest of the day today. The high of 15, 8 along parts of the coast. At 8:50, got a mix of sun and clouds. It's a little windy, and we are at 5 degrees.
1: Bad boys, what you gonna do? What you gonna do when they come for you?
2: Those knuckleheads in the news. We're going to Greece for our knucklehead. We're all familiar with those statues. I guess they're called a bust, aren't they? They're kind of like a half chest and head. But they're very, very heavy. Quite often they're made out of bronze. Well, our knucklehead decided it would be a good idea to try to steal one. Yeah. So he tried to yank this heavy bronze bust right off of the pedestal and actually succeeded. Briefly, that's when it kind of toppled forward and boom, down he went. And this statue was trapping his legs. He couldn't move. What does he do? Well, like any other knucklehead, he called emergency services. and he was pretending to be a concerned citizen over the whole thing.
0: Yeah.
2: So when the cops showed up, our knucklehead, a.k.a. concerned citizen, had to explain why the statue fell on him and why he was wearing a ski mask.
1: Bad boys, what you gonna do?
0: And then there's that. Wow. Is it cold in here?
2: 911, what's your emergency?
0: Wow. Yeah. The FX 101.9 Vogue Optical Web poll for Friday. Should all the Atlantic provinces adopt daylight saving time? 77% said yes. I thought it would be a little bit higher than that, but we'll take it.
2: Yeah, we'll take it. Still a huge majority.
0: Yeah.
2: Today's question being Star Wars Day, may the 4th be with you. From the original three movies, which one is your favorite?
0: Star Wars, the original. Mm. I'd have to say that.
2: Yeah, I'm going with that too.
0: It's the music, I think, you know. You have three options here. Star Wars, The Empire Strikes Back, or Return of the Jedi. Love to know your vote, and you can do that on our website, fx1019.ca.
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2: Yeah, still a little slow going getting through Forest Hills Parkway intersection. There was an earlier collision there. Looking at the bridges, everything moving well. Windsor Street Exchange as well, just a little slow going. Let us know if you see any problems in traffic. 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
1: 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Jade Eagleton next. Right out, Tyler Joe Miller, back to drinking whiskey.
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1: It's been a long time since we've had this many shout outs in one story. And I'm going to start with everybody that was on the McKay Bridge last Friday morning when the cat was seen running around. That must have been just terrible. You see a cat running around
0: and you're like, what the heck?
1: I know.
0: What's going on?
1: But the cat is fine. And a big shout out to Ashley. Ashley works at Scotia Fuel. She was able to stop her vehicle, get the cat, and safely bring it to Scotia Fuels. Now, they named the cat Bridget McKay.
0: That's very creative. I love it.
1: Just temporarily. And another shout out to Spay Day HRM. They got involved. The cat was taken there just for safekeeping. They were trying to find out who owns this cat. Wasn't microchipped. Lo and behold, though, after a social media search, the family from Elmsdale came up and said, that's our cat named Franco. So quite a story, a lot of moving parts, a lot of shout outs. But I think the biggest takeaway is, how the heck did a cat find its way from Elmsdale to the McKay Bridge?
0: And the only way we'll be able to find out is if the cat talks. That is it. The cat is the only one that can tell the story.
1: But all's well that ends well. I'm telling you, that is one story.
0: It's Kane Brown, Woman, next.
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1: Frankie Hollywood and MJ Jojo Mason coming up. Brooks and Dunn next. Right now it's High Valley. Come on down.
0: Today's Country FX 101.9. Yeah.

0: today's Country FX 101.9, JoJo Mason. 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
1: All right, so our ski hills, as we know, had a very, very successful season. But how successful was it for both Ski Wentworth and Ski Martok? Wentworth is reporting 80,000 visitors this season.
0: Wow.
1: Martok, 115,000.
0: Wow.
1: That's incredible.
0: That's a lot.
1: Now, Martok, as we know, celebrated their 60th anniversary this past season. They said more than 100 days they were able to be open. Great snow, early openings, and a lot of really great, exciting upgrades, too. Martok has, what was it, that the tubing hill
0: and
1: all kinds
0: fantastic.
1: Of fun.
0: Fantastic.
1: And they're looking to transform things into more of a summer escape, too, with mountain biking and all kinds of fun things. So, again, congratulations to all of our ski hills.
0: It's Jordan Davis while my world spins around next.
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0: Today's Country FX 101.9 Morgan Griffith's Bourbon with Frankie Hollywood and MJ. And that is it for us.
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10: Drying up this morning and clearing. Windy, a high around 15, 8 at the coast. Partly cloudy tonight, a chance of showers. The wind's easing, low 7. Mainly sunny tomorrow. Windy with a high of 19, except just 7 at the coast. Then sunny Wednesday and 17.
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4: Mainly sunny afternoon, breezy though. Southwesterlies gusting to 40, a high of 15. Partly cloudy through the overnight. Slight chance of showers in the low of 7. Mainly sunny tomorrow. Brisk southwesterly wind and a high of 19. Cloudy periods tomorrow night with sunshine at 17 Wednesday.
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11: Mainly sunny afternoon, breezy though. Southwesterlies gusting to 40, a high of 15. Partly cloudy through the overnight. Slight chance of showers and a low of 7. Mainly sunny tomorrow. Brisk southwesterly wind and a high of 19. Cloudy periods tomorrow night with sunshine and 17 Wednesday. FX.

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4: Mainly sunny afternoon. Breezy, though. Southwesterlies gusting to 40, a high of 15. Partly cloudy through the overnight. Slight chance of showers in the low of 7. Mainly sunny tomorrow. Brisk southwesterly wind and a high of 19. Cloudy periods tomorrow night with sunshine at 17 Wednesday.

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0: 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Happy Monday. It is 2:17. 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Today is May the 4th, and may the 4th be with you. 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

Savannah Jade, Man Out of Me, Today's Country, FX 101. It's 2:26. Beautiful day out there. We've got Jelly Roll coming up first. I know you all danced to this at some kind of function at some point. Big and Rich, Save a Horse, Ride a Cowboy.

0: Josh Ross, single again. Today's Country, FX 101.9. It is 2:36 on a Monday and a beautiful day it is out there. We're going to be hearing from Low Cash coming up shortly, but first we are going to take a peek at the weather, see what's actually to come in the next couple days. That's coming up next.
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0: Mainly sunshine for today, but it is very windy out there. High of 15, 8 along parts of the coast. Not surprising with that wind. This evening, partly cloudy. Small chance of showers overnight. Wind dying down, low of 7. Tomorrow, another gorgeous day. Mainly sunshine. Windy, though, high of 19. And sunshine again for Wednesday with a high of 17. This week is looking good, y'all. It is 2:38, sitting at 15 degrees in Halifax.
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Neil Towns, Somebody's Daughter, Today's Country, FX 101.9. It's 3:10. My name is Lexi. Happy Monday. The Chicks are going to be coming to Halifax this summer for Halifax Music Fest. Here they are. Cowboy, Take Me Away.

0: Josh Stump, Nobody Roads, Today's Country, FX 101.9. Don't forget that this coming Wednesday is Make Happy Day, so that is your chance for your order to be more than a meal and a chance to give back. So McDonald's Canada, all of the local independent franchisees will be donating a portion of the proceeds from all food and beverage menu items on May 6th towards Ronald McDonald House and other local children's charities.
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2: How many kids are in your family? 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
3: 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Same mother, same father. They had a couple where they had two in 1 year, twice. It's crazy. My husband has 92 first cousins. And hundreds of second and third cousins.
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2: Definitely picking names for Christmas at that point.
4: 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Three kids in my family. 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
2: How many kids are in your family? 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

0: 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It's 3:40. Some areas saw some snow last night, if you can believe that. Yes, the forbidden word. It's forbidden now, at least. Were you one of those areas? 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
6: Mainly sunny afternoon, breezy though. Southwesterlies gusting to 40, a high of 15. Partly cloudy through the overnight. Slight chance of showers in the low of 7. Mainly sunny tomorrow. Brisk southwesterly wind and a high of 19. Cloudy periods tomorrow night with sunshine at 17 Wednesday.
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1: 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It's 3:48. We've got Florida Georgia Line, Sasha and more coming up.
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2: Gen Zers are no longer calling a woman who displays a sense of entitlement, expects special treatment, and might use weaponized kindness or passive-aggressive language, Karen. 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

0: Aaron Goodman and his latest Said No Redneck Ever. Today's Country, FX 101.9. I hope you are having a good week. My name is Lexi, by the way, in case you are new here. I am the one who gets to drive you home every afternoon during the week, except for, well, half of this week. But I'll be back very quickly after that. But tomorrow is my last day for the week. But aside from that, every other day, you are stuck with me. I guess that's not a positive way to say that. We're stuck together. Yeah, we'll go with that.
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13: Partly cloudy tonight, slight chance of showers late this evening and after midnight, the wind dropping to light around that time, a low down to 7. It's going to be mainly sunny tomorrow, eventually hitting 19, but still quite breezy. Increasing cloudiness for Tuesday evening, an overnight low of 9 and sunny and 17 for Wednesday.
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0: Mackenzie Porter, today's Country FX 101.9. It is almost 5 o'clock. We've got Parma Lee, Take My Name, coming up next.
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0: James Barker Band, you didn't hear it from me. Today's Country, FX 101.9. Today is dubbed Star Wars Day because it is May 4th. May the 4th be with you is what people say. We still haven't shaken that one, us millennials in particular. But we were talking about it because that is kind of part of our poll question for today. Our web poll from Vogue Optical asked from the original three, what is your favorite Star Wars film? I have to call this out really quickly because I have not watched all of the Star Wars movies. I haven't watched all of them. But one thing I have seen about a billion times over is the pod race. I don't know what it is, but I swear to you every time, because sometimes I'll go to put it on, I'll be like, you know what? I'm going to watch Star Wars. Like if I, you know, have the like cable or whatever. And every time I will turn it on, it will be on the pod race to the point. And I'm not making this up. I fell asleep during a Star Wars marathon on television one time a few years back. I woke up from my nap to the pod race. I was like, are you kidding me? I swear I fell asleep to it. And then somehow whatever had happened between, I think they ended up playing both of the same movie back to back. And I fell asleep and woke up to the pod race. I'm like, are you kidding me?
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0: 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We've got Scotty McCreery and Hootie and the Blowfish coming up. But first, we are going to take a peek at the weather. That's on the way.
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10: Partly cloudy tonight, slight chance of showers late this evening and after midnight, the wind dropping to light around that time, a low down to 7. It's going to be mainly sunny tomorrow, eventually hitting 19, but still quite breezy. Increasing cloudiness for Tuesday evening, an overnight low of 9 and sunny and 17 for Wednesday.

0: Tim Hicks. Today's Country FX 1019, just a few minutes away from 6 o'clock already on a Monday. Not so bad, and especially a day as beautiful as today. Shania Twain coming up next.
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Chris Young. I'm coming over FX 1019. Happy Monday. It's been a windy day out there. Beautiful day, but windy day. Here's Kane Brown.

0: Today's Country, FX 1019. That was Tyler Joe Miller doing what she does. My name is Lexi. Happy Monday. And I mentioned it has been a very, very windy day out there. It turns out Champa is not a huge fan of the wind. Champa, my foster puppy, of course, who is, by the way, still looking for a home in case you feel like you could be that person. I guess it's a little bit scary when you're a teeny tiny puppy and you feel like you're being blown around in the wind. But she was not a fan. I've learned today that she's not a fan of heavy wind, strong wind, I guess is the way to say that. She's also not a fan of guitar cases. Those are the two things that Champa does not like. She likes pretty much everything else, though.
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0: I still love that track from Lainey Wilson. Hang tight, honey. Today's Country, FX 1019. Jameson Rogers is coming up with his latest. But first, we're going to take a peek at the weather and see how things are looking for the next day or so. That's up next.
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0: Well, partly cloudy tonight. Small chance of some showers late this evening and after midnight. Wind dying down, though, low of 7. Mainly sunny for tomorrow, another windy morning, high of 19, and sunshine again for Wednesday with a high of 17. Yes, 19, 17, that's right. Right now in Halifax, sitting at 15 degrees.

0: 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Today's Country, FX 1019, that wraps it up for me. For today, I am hitting the road and heading home. But of course, I will be back tomorrow at 2 o'clock to hang out with you some more. Hopefully you enjoy the rest of your night. Enjoy the rest of this beautiful weather. And I will see you figuratively tomorrow.
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5: Partly cloudy tonight, slight chance of showers late this evening and after midnight, the wind dropping to light around that time, a low down to 7. It's going to be mainly sunny tomorrow, eventually hitting 19, but still quite breezy. Increasing cloudiness for Tuesday evening, an overnight low of 9 and sunny and 17 for Wednesday.
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Johnny said, "Devil, just come on back if you ever want to try again. 'Cause I told you once, you son of a gun, I'm

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